He's digging inside your heart. 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

sat up on the train, staring out the window at the rain. 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
1: Oh yeah. 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

0: 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You know what I mean? You know, I don't even really know where to begin, because it seems like every time I get ahead, I end up going 2 steps back.
1: This was a funk.

See, I can live with doubt and uncertainty and not knowing. I think it's much more interesting to live not knowing than to have answers which might be wrong.

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1: Um 12.
2: Slow down the night. Electronic Chill Out. Auf Flux FM.